Old man Wrigley lived in that white house down the street where I grew up. Mama used to send me over with things. We struck a friendship up. Spent a few long summers out on his old porch swing. 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

this time, I'd like to sing for all the people in the presence of my voice. 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

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Listen.

0: with the German government. Mm. But what is disheartening is the offer which came, the 1.1 billion. Mm. And it's a start, but when you quantify that to what was lost, because what is justice? Mm. Justice has to do with restitution.
1: There must be restored.
2: Ja, luisteraars, ons tyd na 2 minute oor 10. 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

0: Ons tyd nou so 10 minute oor 11 en dis dan ook vir ons tyd om aan te sluit by die herdenking van vandag se volksmoord herdenkingsdag waar hulle dan daarvan uit Loderit saam kuier. 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
1: Teams of the genocide. The genocide Remembrance Day is a national observance dedicated to honoring the memory of the victims of the 1904 up to 1908 genocide perpetrated against the Ovaherero and the Nama communities during the German colonial rules in Namibia. The day holds deep historic significance, marking the day in 1907.

And when the German colonial authority ordered the closure of concentration camps. This event brought an end to the systematic and brutal killing, forced displacement, starvation, and immense suffering endured by the Oba-Herero and the Nama peoples. During this tragic chapter in Namibian history, tens of thousands of men, women, and children were brutally killed. It is now important for us to highlight that Genocide Remembrance Day serves as a moment of national reflection and mourning, and as a reaffirmation of our enduring commitment to justice, healing, and the unity for the present and for the future generations to come. Hence, we are now here, and I would like to inform you that my name is Philip Shilongo, Chief Regional Officer for Angwena Regional Council, and I will be the Director of Ceremony together with Dr. Olivia Shinana as a co-director. So we are now here and we are ready to start, and I now have the honor and pleasure to invite to the podium Reverend Selma Kawiwa to come and give us the scripture reading and a prayer.

Thank you, Director of Proceedings. Can we all raise and sing hymn 133 in Anglican? One verse.

0: Thank you. Let's be seated. Director of Proceedings, Your Excellency Honorable Lucia Witbooi, Vice President of the Republic of Namibia, Honorable Governor of Hangwena, Honorable Kadiva Hantuma, represented by Honorable Lebels, the Chairperson of Regional Councillor of Hangwena, ministers present here, the deputy ministers, councillors, regional and local authority, Comrade Joshua Philemon, the SWAPO Party Coordinator of Hangwena, Comrade Tuemo Nathingo, Regional Inform, and all other regional, all other information officers here. And let me stand on the protocol which was established by Director of Proceedings. Good morning, brothers and sisters. Verse from Romans 8, verse 18. I consider that our present suffering are not worth comparing with the glory that will be revealed in us. This text emphasizes that the hardship and trials faced in this life are temporary and insignificant when compared to the eternal glory that awaits believers in the future. Christians are experiencing sufferings. It is a perspective shift, encouraging believers to see their present hardship in light of the eternal glory that will be revealed. These verses provide comfort, honor, the victims and commitment to human dignity. It is time of profound grief for the nation, and it should remember that in Psalm 34, verse 18, reminds us that the Lord goes to the brokenhearted and saves those who are crushed in spirit. The psalmist offers deep comfort to those grieving unimaginable loss, like us Namibians. Let this suffering bring Namibia together as one nation and unity for purpose in building this nation for the betterment of all. Let us pray. Precious Lord Almighty, our Creator, we are gathered here in remembrance of the fallen heroes. You know our suffering grief, O Lord, as a nation. Grant us peace, love through Christ our Lord, and have mercy upon Namibia and its leadership. 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
1: We are continuing, that is to cover all the events with regards to the commemoration of Genocide Remembrance Day. We are coming to you there from the Angwena Nana with program has just started. We are now shifting focus and going to that is the Orongo region where Stefan Uirab is on standby, that is to speak to Hamisa Kapei, who is also attending the Genocide Remembrance Day, the activities that are taking place in the Orongo region. Stefan, it's over to you and the team.
2: Yes, Sokotmon joins the rest of Namibia to commemorate the Genocide Remembrance Day. I am joined by one of the leaders who will tell us the importance and the significance of today. How are you, sir?
3: Very good. How are you?
2: Yes. Why is this day so important?

0: No, this day is very important for us then because we were waiting for so long. It was already passed in the Namibian Parliament 4 years ago, but then I think 3 years we were still waiting for the government to recognize the day. And then after that, last year is when the first commemoration of this 28th as a genocide day in Namibia was officially launched. But then this year it was taken to all the regions so that all the Namibian people can learn and know the history of 1904 and know what was happening.
1: Talking about history, how will this history be preserved for the near future?
0: Yes, unfortunately, history was not documented because from the side of the Germans they had the history, and then from the other side, from the side of I'm busy with the radio. From the side of the history that what was doing and what we were doing as the oral history, we have the oral history. Our parents got the oral history. We get it the history from our forefathers, but unfortunately, it's not documented. So now we are busy trying to put it in a document. We have Mr. Bunga who started with trying to put some of the oral history in books so that at least our generation can know what was happening from ourselves, because what we have even in Namibia, the books of genocide is not more than 20, but if you look at the book of Holocaust book, so more than 600 books, because everyone was writing his part, and that part is significant for all the people to know what was happening. So that's what we are trying to do that now. With these things now, we are going to do something else which is very good. So that's the only things that we are doing.
1: Now, this is the first ever genocide.
0: Next year, we don't know. So we want them now to take us on the hands as genocide committees, so that we start preparing for this event, because it will come. But now, unfortunate part, it was only an answer in few weeks that now this is not be regionally. So people did not already plan. If it was now, we know that now from this event, we will plan next year. It will be, let me say, Namharuru, in the region of in the Rongo region, or somewhere in Oshibingwe. That's now people will start preparing

0: We do apologize for that poor sound quality. We hope to reconnect with Stefan Urab when we have better network coverage. We are now shifting gear and we're headed, that is, to the Karas region at Ludret, specifically Shark Island, where the program is underway. We now go there and bring you those visuals and the happenings right there.
1: My companion is also Juanita Jar from the youth desk. We just want to deliver a message to all of you today. Today, as the youth of Namibia, we stand with pain in our hearts as we remember the Herero and the Damara, the Herero and Nama genocide, a dark chapter where our ancestors were stripped of their humanity, their land, their dignity, and their lives. We remember the cries of mothers who lost their children in the desert. We remember the fathers who never returned home. We remember the bodies of our ancestors left unburied, their bones scattered across the land and coast of this country. Their blood became part of the soil. Their pain became part of our history. And today, standing as the youth, we carry both grief and frustration. We understand the pain and concerns of our traditional leaders regarding developments taking place on land and waters connected to the remains and history of our ancestors. We respect that pain deeply. We respect that pain deeply because these are not just places. They are sacred moments of suffering and loss. And with these words, we also declare the word.

0: of God. That the scripture says, that the Lord says in Matthew 6, verse 14 and 15, he says, forgive. For if you forgive other people when they sin against you, your heavenly Father will also forgive you. But if you do not forgive others the sins, your remember the sin that was done against our ancestors. You remember what happened. The Lord knows what happened, and yet he still told us this. The Lord knew the pain, the loss, the suffering that we would face, and still he says forgive. Why? Because it is through forgiveness that release comes, that we gain freedom in the presence of God, that we gain unity as a people, as different people, as a nation. We walk towards unity, towards the future in love. Today the scripture was read and it said, arise. We arise from the loss. We arise from the suffering. We arise from the pain that was left, and we walk to the future with the peace that God gives us, with forgiveness and freedom that the Lord has given us. Thank you.
1: So we proceed. But at the same time, we as the youth are crying out because we are hungry for opportunities. We are hungry for jobs. We are hungry for economic growth, for dignity, and a future where young people do not suffer in poverty and unemployment. Dike kwedong adaya. Ham kwedagin aha. It was an effort of development. And those hunger me mensa. The expansion of the harbor is emotional for us, because it touches both our painful past and also our desperate future. We do not want the bones and sacrifices of our ancestors to be disrespected, but we also believe our ancestors would not want their children to remain trapped in poverty forever. We are the generation standing between pain and survival, between remembrance and rebuilding, between honoring the dead and fighting for the living. We do not speak from disrespect, but we speak from desperation. Because every day, young people are losing hope. And on Sindat, we see that. Every day, graduates sit at home without work. Every day, families sleep hungry while we stand on land rich with potential. Us as the youth, we believe remembrance must not only make us cry, but it must also push us to build, to rise, and to create a future of our ancestors with tonight. Their suffering must never be forgotten. Their dignity must always be protected, but their descendants must always be allowed to love, grow, and dream. With that words, we say thank you.
2: Thank you. Wow, the youth has spoken. They have spoken. It's unequivocal. It's very clear. Let's celebrate the youth. I think it was the right thing that the president has done to consider the youth. What more can I say? It's emotional anyway. Can we have some music? You are supposed to kick in as you see people departing from here, gentlemen.

0: Thank you very much. Thank you very much. Thank you very much. We also acknowledge the arrival of the regional councillor of Hardap region. I also omitted, not deliberately, but by default. I haven't seen her yet, but I was told that she is here. The former governor, Kwagi, wait for me. Oh, right, yeah, I know he's a spiritual man. I also acknowledge the presence of the former governor, Aletta Friedrichs. I haven't seen her, but I was told that she's, oh, there she is, there she is. She's our former queen. Thank you very much. The ambassador is happy to see you. Thank you very much. All right, the councillor will give us a selection. Oh, the two of you. Wow. Oh, the deputy speaker and the councillor will give us a selection there. I know the deputy speaker is someone who is youthful.
1: Looking here.
0: Very youthful. I like that gentleman. All right, councillor.
2: Good morning to all the dignitaries, ladies and gentlemen. Let me stand on the protocol observed. I unfortunately had to doze myself because I'm a little under the weather. And it's such a sacred day that I have to comply with the instruction of my senior leaders. I wanted to stand there at the back and the governor called.
3: Welcome back. There we are coming from, that is Shark Island in the Lüderitz region. That's a joint commemoration of Genocide Remembrance Day, that is for the Hardap as well as the Karas region. We are now shifting focus and we are headed, that is, to Ochinene constituency, where in the Maike region, where we do know that Biyonganate, the governor of the Maike region, is now on the podium. So let's cross over and see what he has to say.
4: Honorable councillors and all politicians, to stop quoting foreign people also. Jinja Kwaro so said what, and then we cannot even pronounce the name correctly. We have enough Africans who have said something who must be quoted. About Shark Island, about the resilience of our people so that history is never erased, and so that such atrocities can never happen again. Let us honor the victims of the genocide by building a Namibia where their dissidents feel seen, they feel heard, and they feel represented. Let us honor them by committing ourselves to land justice, economic empowerment. I know the Right Honorable Prime Minister yesterday, and this man is such a practical man, declared that a peanut making manufactory will be opened in Ochinene. That's the 8th administration. It's an administration of action and not words. Now, Honorable Chairperson of the Regional Council and councillors, and particularly the one of Ochinene, is now upon us. And our traditional leaders and head chief Marero have already given land to that extent. It's now upon us to realize that. When we were in South Africa a few months, a few weeks ago, we also got the commitment from a business community that said, if government brings

0: 50%, they will give the other 50%. So that peanut manufacturing factory is doable. It's possible. It will help us in our fight against malnourishment, and it will also help us to economically get empowered. And let us honor them by ensuring remembrance is not just symbolic, but transformative. Long live the memory of our fallen heroes and heroines. You can say long live, it's not wrong to say long live. Long live the memory of our fallen heroes and heroines. Long live the enduring spirit of our traditional authorities. Long live the unity of Omaheke, Kavango East, and Comas, and all Namibians. We deeply appreciate the leadership of the governors of Kavango East and Comas region, whose presence and guidance strengthen our collective resolve. We equally honor the leadership of Omaheke region, whose stewardship continues to uphold the dignity and resilience of our people. And without our traditional leaders, we are nothing, because ultimately, all of us are subjects of traditional leaders. With those few remarks, I sincerely and warmly and humbly welcome you to the region of Omaheke, the region of the cow and the bull. Thank you very much.
1: Omake. Thank you so much, Honorable Governor, for such a wonderful welcoming statement and remarks. Allow me to acknowledge the presence of Honorable Evalestes Karonda, Member of Parliament, in our meeting, just join us. O trupa yo pe yarikane inje meni anje mbapumara magurama inje ude guo guoptire shimangarikane nai. Meanwhile, we were supposed to have the former Deputy Minister of Health, Dr. Ushiwa Mwinyangwe, to give us an overview and depth and background on genocide. But it's unfortunate that she can't make that statement because she's currently not here. Yeah, I think I have done it in my introduction. While we are waiting for the Kadiero video wakwetu tuungule tumane tukapiti. Ladies and gentlemen, the genocide against the Ovaherero, Ovambanderu and Nama communities remains one of the darkest chapters in African and world history. Thousands of innocent men, women and children lost their lives throughout killings, forced displacements, starvation, and inhuman treatment. This is just a reminder why we are here today, and also to appreciate the Namibian government that they accepted and recognized genocide and set aside a genocide day in Namibia. Tutonene makerikane. Gadun terere.
2: Oh no, drinks, hell,
1: Yulia Kamarenga, toka kugule nami mundu anji.
2: Get up, go! Oh no! Oh no, tricks! What are the tricks?
3: Come on, Milinka! Milinka!
2: Oh yo! Tricks, oh yo! Tricks, oh no! Tricks, oh yo! Tricks, oh no! Tricks, oh yo! Tricks, oh no!
3: Come on, Milinka! Oh no! Milinka!
2: Oh! Tricks, oh yo! Tricks, oh no! Tricks, oh yo! Tricks, oh no! Tricks, oh yo!
3: Drix, Pono, Drix, Pono, Drix, Pono, Drix, Pono, Drix, Pono, Drix, Pono, Drix, Pono, Drix, Pono, Drix, Pono, Drix, Pono, Drix, Pono, Drix, Pono, Drix, Pono, Drix, Pono, Drix, Pono, Drix, Pono, Drix, 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
2: Drix Hon! Drix Hoyo! Drix Hon and Adrien!
3: Amiga! Brabra!
2: Stoy! Ho!
3: Ako mamu ho!
2: Ho no! Drix Hoyo!
3: And then Bade!
2: You see?
3: Hey! Ako Bade! Ako mamu ho!
2: Ho no! Drix Hoyo!
3: Hoyo!

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1: Commemoration of genocide. Please allow them to perform. Thank you, Right Honorable Prime Minister. Matia Njirika Neve. Vendere de Pumave.
2: Uno, Drix, Heya.
1: Kato Pasano Rubede. Yeah. Ondere la Njima Indere Nji. Ondere la Yomba Yombanderu. Okudira Kuhuye Wapukiro.
3: Ondoro ngaiye. 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

Ngombe ya eh.

0: Welcome back. We do apologize for that poor feed that we are receiving. That is for the Genocide Remembrance and Commemoration Day happening. That is in the Amaeke region. We hope to get back later to that feed when it improves. We are now headed back, that is to the Karas region, that is for the joint commemoration of the Genocide Remembrance Day for the Hardap as well as the Karas region.
1: We therefore remain in agreement with the harbour expansion and the broader development of Lutras, recognising the positive impact it can have on the town. The Karas region and Namibia as whole. Then you should have clapped them thereafter. Development is important. We support progress that benefits our people and future generations. At the same time, as custodians and descendants connected to this land, we believe it is important that the future of Shark Island be approached with care, consultation, dignity and inclusiveness. This is not about excluding any group, rather it's about ensuring that all descendants and stakeholders work this journey together in mutual respect and unity. As we move forward, may we engage one another with wisdom, understanding and peace, always remembering that healing and nation building require collective effort. Your Excellency, we also wish to thank the Namibian government for officially setting aside a day for this commemoration. Without such recognition, future generations may never fully understand the events that took place here or the importance of remembering them. We also extend our appreciation to all stakeholders, organizers, leaders, and communities involved in making this commemoration possible. I would also like to make a humble appeal to the churches of Namibia. Our country was built on strong foundations of faith and Christianity, and the role of the church in healing, reconciliation, and moral guidance remains important. We encourage our churches to continue standing in unity with government, tradition leaders, and communities as we work together towards healing, justice, peace, and national unity. Last but not least, may we remain united as one people. May we honor the past with dignity. May we build a future worthy of sacrifice of our ancestors. 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
2: Good morning, Kanglas. I am Kau Aup, Ambassador Solomon Joseph Advertboy, Kau Aup of the Khovese clan, residing under the Vertboy Royal House. Kanglas, did I get Nathaniel Christian da? Bonus Schwartz Abahu.
3: Kein Klaus, nun du akon leise. Didage Erik Friedrich Matthäus Tinguna, Didage Abu Wen Leise, nun Kaibaha. STC ist na Kaikan ganz.
2: Wow.
3: Kainkwas, I say, did I get Thomas Orum? Kaina has seen Kumasi, STCF in Nukabahada.
4: Good morning, brothers and sisters. I am Jacob Skrude, the deputy chairperson of Kolife Traditional Authority.
5: 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I am Mrs. Lydia Okhobeb, serving in technical team of STCF as a secretary.
6: 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I'm Max Herter. I'm a councillor of the Habubin Traditional Community Council.
7: En ek is die voorsitter, Johannes Frederik, en dan roep ek ook vir Dr. Charles Aysip, dat hy ook vir hom kom voorstel, dat hy vrou hoor wie hy is.
8: Ek is Charles Aysip, ek is die secretary general vir STCF. 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
7: Dan die laaste is Kalp D.C. 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
9: Ko amre, o, taa gura felde. 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Of ogan of kui mire. All right, we also are waiting for the music.

slowly but surely will invite. I thought she is going to play. For real. 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Yes, please come up. We also are waiting for. I'll give an indication, not invite yet. The leader of the Ovahero traditional leader authority, Dr. Jose, I don't have your middle name, but you'll say it and then I'll know. Jose Riruago. Arigana, how can I make that mistake? Jose.

It was an indication. Now I'm officially inviting Paramount Chief Jose Viruago to the podium.

Director of Ceremony, Dr. Charles Ewald Aesop, Deputy Speaker of our Parliament, Honorable Philippus Katamilo, Member of Parliament, His Excellency, the Ambassador of the Federal Republic of Germany, Dr. Theodor Hatter, Members of Parliament, the Chairperson of the Forum of German Namibians, Dr. Harald Hecht, the two governors of these two great regions, Governor Rian McNab of the Hardap region, the Governor Gaup, David Hesse of the Karas region, fellow traditional leaders, the chairperson of the two regions, chairperson of their regional councils, the one of Karas, Honorable Gerrit A. Wetboy, and the chairperson of the Hardap Regional Council, Honorable Pastor Simon G. Cooper. Invited guests, ladies and gentlemen, members of the media and other sister media fraternities that are here. We are standing here during an occasion that mesmerizes and remembers and forces all of us to recount what have taken place here. Now, I remember when I was coming into this town, I was reminded of the history of our people, those that came here never made it alive again. I don't know whether when you come into Lutres that you know that on your left hand side there's a story that maybe some of you would not know. A father and son was buried there in those graveyards. In fact, I came very late yesterday, and I'm planning, as I'm exiting your beautiful town, to pay homage to them. The two were Katiti, the son, and Karami was the father. And these are offspring of the Shaimi clan. Now, just a small synopsis or story before I delve in my own speech. And it is a story that will be recounted and be told so many times. And it is a story that gives credence to the day that brought all of us here. The father and son realized that they were to be shipped to Cameroon. And they decided that instead of going to a land that they will not know, where they may not see their people or be associated with their people anymore, they decided to jump in the water and perish together. Their bodies were retrieved by the Germans at the time, their heads cut off, and their body built in those graves that I'm referring to. And I know there are many stories like this that many of your family and many of our family, many of our people together went through, and the majority of these stories are not known. Majority of them are not told. Now, on this day, I will urge all Namas and Hereros, the offspring of the victims of the many lives that were lost here, not only to thank our Redeemer and God Almighty that we survived, that some of our parents survived so that we'll be here today. But I would also want to use that opportunity to say that there was a reason why they survived. There was a reason why not all of them were annihilated. They were to survive to tell our story. They were left behind, or they survived so that they can be the voice
of the worthless. And I would want to use this opportunity. I don't know whether you noticed when the UNAM choir was here, I was moved. I think Governor Hertz was sitting next to me.

realized that I lost it. I didn't know that I was able to pull myself from my bootstrap and make sure that I have enough courage to speak today. It is my first time coming to Lutres. It is my first time to come to Shaka Island. And I can tell you when they were singing there and when they were recounting their story, I got so emotional that I was reduced to tears. But those are not only tears of sadness, but of tears of hope. Because I want our people to move from the mentality of victims. We must resurrect as people. We must move from that ugly history and make sure that we turn in that in positivity. I would want to use this opportunity to say that it is very disheartening at point and at times that during this day and age, there are people in this country and there are people all over the country, all over the world, that are not aware of what happened to the Hereros at Namas. And I think it is very incumbent upon all of us to aggressively work together to make sure that we educate the world. It is incumbent upon us to make sure that we educate ourselves. And it is so calling for us that even in our own school curriculum, the genocide story must be told. Your suffering and your immense loss must be told. We must make sure that through the pressure groups, relevant organizations, communication mediums, we should inform everybody and take our message to the rest of the world. Now, I remember when we went to repatriate the first skulls in Germany, when we were at the Charité University, at the hotel where we stayed, I was surprised that not even the Germans in Germany knew of what has unfolded in this country, and that was our people were perpetuated, or the atrocity that has been perpetuated against them. I don't think it is it's part of the it's ignorance, but I think we haven't done enough to make sure that we educate everyone, to make sure that whatever has happened to our people will never happen to anybody else. But I don't want to remain talking about the story and raising the temperature without moving to the next part of my speech. And I think that time has arrived for the children of the German colonizers and the children of the genocide victims to genuinely engage one another, to genuinely come together, work together, and make sure that we find a lasting and amicable solution to this issue. Now, as a leader of my people, I will hasten all my efforts to make sure that during my tenure, and in solidarity and unison with the Namas, that we work very hard to resolve this issue. Now, as we are moving to our next, to the next

We do apologize for that. We're losing that sound quality and that feed coming to us from Shark Island, Ludwig. We do know that that is a joint commemoration of Genocide Remembrance Day. That is for the Karas as well as the Hardap region. We are seeing Dr. Hauseri Rako, who's a traditional leader, authority leader. They're speaking to us. We hope to get that feedback so we can continue to bring you that coverage from Ludwig. However, we continue to update you that there are other engagements that are taking place, that be it that is in Kavango West, be it in the Maheke region. Maheke region specifically is hosting, that is both the Commerce as well as the Maheke as well as Kavango East. But however, in Kavango West, we do understand there is another commemoration that is taking place, that is for both the, for the two Kavangos as well. We do know that the Hanguna region is hosting one. We do know that there is one that is taking place in the Oshana region, one that is taking place equally also in the Omsati region as well as the Kunene region. So from all corners and parts of the country are covered in terms of ensuring that the Genocide Remembrance Day, the second time that we are commemorating ever since it was announced and confirmed by the government on the 28th of May 2024. We have done so last year. The first commemoration was held here in the nation's capital, and this time around, government has decided that it should be decentralized across all various regions, and we hope to keep you updated as we bring you more feed in terms of the Genocide Remembrance Day today, that is the 28th of May 2026.

0: We are crossing back over. That is to Enana in the Hangwena region, where we understand that the minister in the presidency, Charles Muvita, is ready to introduce, that is the keynote speaker for the Hangwena commemoration of the Genocide Day, which is Her Excellency Lucia Vetboy, the Vice President of the Republic of Namibia. We now take you to that feed where that is taking place.
1: Leaving this place and going to hospital. But if you want to write it, just write Khoisan. The Khoisan clan is a subgroup of the Nama people. It also could be called the Greater Captain Hendrik Vetboy's clan, a clan that is known for resistance, bravery, and resilience. That in that clan, not in the Afrikaans word, but in that clan, Vet means light. You see the correlation? Light skinned, because it's usually referred to the color of a person. So all the Vet boys are light skinned, light skinned. Boy in Dutch and in Afrikaans, of course, means boy. But none of our languages as Africans has that kind of thing, straightforward boy. In the Khoisan clan, it is young man, young man, okay? So when you hear of a Vet boy,

0: that person is given the right, right from the beginning, the birthright of that person is a young man, a young warrior. Now, the light that we are sitting with here is our vice president, joined the liberation struggle at a younger age. However, left her home, today what you call Gibeon, and went to Keetmanshoop for studies and graduated there. Fast forward, she became a member of the National Assembly, where she was one time the chairperson of the Parliamentary Committee on Communications and Information. And she became a member of the Parliamentary Committee on International Relations, Defense and Security. That is our vice president, a descendant of bravery, a descendant of royalty, a descendant of the brave sons and daughters of this country. May I now welcome the Vice President of the Republic of Namibia to the podium.
1: Thank you. You may be seated. Thank you, Dr. Mokbita, for the introduction. Now, he gave me more to be more responsible and to make sure that the light is shining. Yeah. To our daughter, what is her name? Penny Hafo. Thank you for that touching poem. You nearly make me to cry. And to bring our minds back to the reality. Thank you, my dear. Keep it up. To the director of ceremonies, the two of them, thank you for the regional leadership. We have made sure that they are gender balanced. To the other two ministers, Honorable Daniel, Eleni Daniel, who also joined me. I thought she will find us here when she texts me this morning, but here she is on time. To our senior special advisor to in the presidency, thank you for joining me today. The governor in her absence, Honorable Katiba Hamutumba, we spoke this morning. If we have former governors, former regional councillors, local authority councillors, chairpersons of the regional council, I acknowledge your presence. Honorable Lebius Ephraim Shipindo, the chairperson of the Oanguena Regional Council, and regional councillors present here, current regional councillors present here today, I acknowledge your presence. The local authority councillors present, Her Worship, the mayor and the deputy mayor, with your local authority councillors and other local authority councillors present, I acknowledge your presence. To our Queen, Mekulu

Nombo, ja, Christian Nelumbu, represented by Senior Councillor Ephraim Amalwa. I might now be wrong. Wailulu, my apologies, representing the Queen. Thank you for the strong, encouraging words. To all our religious and other religious leaders and other traditional leaders present, I acknowledge you, the veterans of the liberation struggle, to our regional commander, Commander Kashipulwa, with her team, I acknowledge your presence. The officers of the Defence Force, let me say the security cluster, I acknowledge your presence here. To the Swabo Party regional coordinator, I acknowledge your presence. Members of the media, it is your responsibility to take the message to all the corners in the country. Fellow Namibians, good morning once again. Today, we gathered in different parts of our beloved Namibia, the land of the brave, as a proud and united people to commemorate Genocide Remembrance Day. On this day in 2025, during the inaugural Genocide Remembrance Day, the statement, Her Excellency Dr. Netumbo Nandi-Ndaitwah, the President of the Republic of Namibia, stood before the nation and declared, and I quote, Genocide Remembrance Day enters our calendar of public holidays to symbolize unity of purpose, inclusivity, and nation building. This day of memory brings hope not only to the affected communities, but also to all Namibians who seek to build a future that is grounded in the shared understanding and appreciation of our collective history, including our ongoing efforts in reconciliation and national building, and nation building, end of quote. And rightly so, today we gathered as a nation in solemn remembrance and honor of the victims of the 1904-1908 genocide committed against the Ovaherero and Nama people during the German colonial occupation of Namibia. At this juncture, may I ask that we stand and observe a minute of silence in honor of all victims of the genocide, as well as the forebearers who championed the recognition of this painful chapter in our history. May their souls rest in eternal peace. You may be seated. Director of Ceremonies, the struggle for the soul of Namibia did not begin in the 1960s, long before the organized liberation struggle took the form we later came to know. The seed of resistance had already been planted in the blood-soaked soil of this land. The event we remember and the events we remember today were not isolated tragedies.

1960s. They were defining moments in our national story. They revealed the brutality of colonial oppression, but they also revealed the courage, the dignity, and unbroken spirit of our people. The resistance of our forebears, our forefathers and mothers against dispossession, extermination, and injustice became the moral and political foundation upon which later generations built the struggle for independence. Those who rose in 1904 and those who suffered through the years that followed lit a flame that would later guide Chief Hosea Kutako, Dr. Sam Shafashuna Nyoma, Andimba Toivo Ya Toivo, and many others in the long march towards freedom. That is why when we sing our national anthem that their blood waters our freedom, we are not merely reciting poetic words. We are acknowledging a sacred truth that the freedom we enjoy today was paid for through the suffering, sacrifice, and blood of those who come before us, who came before us. Their pain became our purpose. Their resistance became our foundation. Their sacrifice became the freedom of the Republic of Namibia. The 1904 to 1908 war of resistance stands as one of the most defining and solemn chapters in our nation's history. It was a difficult period in which our people confronted a heavily armed colonial force with limited means, yet with extraordinary courage and resolve. The Herero and Nama uprisings against German colonial rule mark a turning point in our resistance against oppression. This resistance, which started in 1904 under the leadership of Chief Samuel Maharero and was later joined by Nama leaders, including Captain Hendrik Witbooi and others, reflected a united stand against dispossession and oppression. In response, Imperial Germany deployed an overwhelming military force under General Lothar von Trotha, culminating in the tragic Battle of Waterberg and the issuance of extermination orders that drove many of our people into the Omahege Desert to perish from thirst and starvation. Survivors were confined to brutal concentration camps, subjected to forced labor and inhuman racial experiments. And our minister in the presidency said very clear, it was about to do away with the identity of the people, especially those two groups. The devastating consequences of this war of resistance led to the loss of tens and thousands of lives. This extermination of our people remains one of the darkest chapters in our country's history and is rightly recognized today as the Ovaherero and Nama genocide. As a nation, we shall never forget this history. Director of Ceremonies, the Genocide Remembrance Day carries profound historical, political, and social significance for us as Namibians.

On this solemn occasion, we stand together as one people in remembrance and tribute to the gallant sons and daughters of this

We must continue to preserve historical truth, promote justice and reconciliation, and strengthen our collective commitment to nation building and social cohesion. This day serves as a unifying platform for all Namibians to deepen our shared understanding of the painful experiences that shaped our history, while reaffirming our common aspiration to build a peaceful, inclusive, and prosperous Namibia. As we preserve the memory of these atrocities, we must also encourage continued academic research, documentation, and publication of this dark chapter of our history. The stories, testimonies, and historical realities of the 1904 to 1908 genocide must continue to find expression through our books, archives, universities, museums, films, and scholarly work both in Namibia and across the world. For remembrance without documentations risks silence over time. Future generations, both at home and abroad, must have access to truthful and well-preserved historical literature that ensures the suffering, resistance, and resilience of our people are never erased from human memory. Local creatives, local artists, filmmakers, musicians, writers, poets, like our beautiful girl. She told us, she took us really through what happened. And storytellers also have a critical role to play in preserving and amplifying the truth about genocide. As Namibians, we must continue to tell our own stories through our own voices and lived experiences, rather than depend solely on others to narrate our history on our behalf. For when people do not document and tell their own story, there is always a risk that the truth may be diluted, distorted, or reduced to a mere footnote in history. Further, future generations must never be deceived into believing that the suffering, the sacrifice, and resistance of our forebears were insignificant events. They were defining moments that shaped the soul of our nation and laid the foundation for the freedom and independence we enjoy today. To our youth, Genocide Remembrance Day must serve as an important educational platform through which they can learn about Namibia's painful history. Let this day also be a call to action for the youth of our nation to take ownership of Namibia's economic and social development by striving for educational excellence, innovation, and economic empowerment. The day should further remind us that courage in the face of adversity can alter the course of history. The struggles of our forebears teach us the value of resilience and determination, proving that a united people can overcome even the greatest obstacles.

together as a nation. This day promotes, and by commemorating this day, promotes healing, unity, and a collective commitment to ensure that such atrocities are never and will never be repeated. Fellow Namibians, the best way to honor those who sacrificed their lives in defense of our country is to uphold the values they fought for: unity, justice, peace, equality, and shared prosperity. Let us therefore move forward as one Namibia, one nation, united in purpose and determined to build a better future for all our people and generations yet to come. Let us reject tribalism, let us reject division, reject hatred and exclusion in all their forms. Let us preserve our rich history and ensure that the future generations grow up with a clear understanding of where we come from, who we are as people, and the responsibility they carry in safeguarding the sovereignty and future of the Republic of Namibia. No Namibian must never be left behind in our national journey towards dignity, equality, and prosperity. For this is what our forefathers and our mothers stood for. In conclusion, allow me, on behalf of the government of the Republic of Namibia, to thank the Namibian people for embracing this important national day. I further urge the nation to continue speaking with one voice as we advance the process of engagement and negotiations with the German government in pursuit of justice, healing, and closure for the affected communities and the nation at large. Once again, let us move forward together as one people, determined and committed to building a peaceful, just, and a prosperous Namibia. We want. Let us foster and protect the enduring spirit. By all means, that spirit of one Namibia, one nation. As a country, we can only achieve what we want for our people if we build on that spirit of one Namibia, one nation. With that said, thank you very much. Let me also applaud the governors of the cabinet director that let us commemorate this day in the regions, like the other days, like Kasinga. They didn't ask for a budget. They didn't ask for a budget. They put their hands on. And as I'm talking here, all the regions are commemorating and have a moment where they bring their people together and reflect on this painful chapter in our country's history. Now, we should thank them, the governors, with their leadership, the regional leadership and the local leadership. Having said that, thank you very much. Dankie unene.

Welcome back now. That was the Vice President of the Republic of Namibia, Lucia Vetboy, giving the keynote address there, the commemoration of the genocide commemoration taking place.

0: that is in the Hangwena region. We're now shifting focus that is towards the Oshikoto region, where we are live, coming to you live with a feed from Olukonda, where Governor Saki Kathindi is on the podium as we speak right now. We are now connecting you to that feed so we can see what is happening in the Oshikoto region.
1: Hello, Namibians. A very good afternoon. It is with a deep sense of honor and national responsibility that I welcome you all to Oshikoto region, and particularly here from Pampayada Tonkwaniwa Ngorodham Tenya in Olukonda constituency, for this solemn and historic occasion of the Genocide Remembrance Day commemoration. Today is not merely a ceremonial gathering. Today is a national moment of reflection, a moment that calls upon us as Namibians to remember our painful history, to honor the sacrifices of our ancestors, and to recommit ourselves to the values of unity, justice, peace, and human dignity. The history we remember today is a painful reminder of the cruelty of colonial oppression and the suffering endured by our people. Yet, despite the hardship, despite the attempts to break the spirit of our people, Namibians stood resilient. Our forefathers and foremothers refused to surrender their humanity, their identity, and their hope for freedom. That resilience is the foundation upon which the 8th administration stands today. Fellow Namibians, Tatumkwaniwa, as we gather here in remembrance, we must also speak clearly to the future. The greatest tribute we can pay to those who suffered is not division, it is unity. We must reject every attempt to divide us along tribal, regional, racial, or political lines. Namibia belongs to all of us. Our history might carry painful chapters, but our future must be built on solidarity and a shared national purpose. We are one people, one nation, with one destiny. The blood, the tears, and sacrifices for our ancestors were not for a fragmented Namibia. They were for a united, peaceful, and prosperous Namibia, where every citizen has dignity and equal opportunity. As leaders and citizens alike, we carry the responsibility to protect that unity. We must teach our children the truth about our history, while also teaching them the importance of reconciliation, mutual respect, and patriotism. Let this commemoration therefore strengthen our collective resolve to build a Namibia where peace prevails over hatred, where unity triumphs over division, and where development reaches every community and every citizen. Ladies and gentlemen, on behalf of the people and leadership of Oshikoto region, I extend our sincere appreciation to the 8th administration, the organizing committee, traditional authorities, security personnel, and all stakeholders who contributed towards this important national event. To all visitors from across the country, we warmly welcome you to Oshikoto region, the land of resilience, peace and hospitality.

reality. As we remember the past today, let us also rise with courage and determination to shape a stronger and more united Namibia for generations to come. May the souls of all those who suffered and perished during the genocide continue to rest in eternal peace. I thank you. Thank you.

0: Welcome back. Now, that was Saki Kathindi, who is a governor of the Shikodo region, who was delivering a statement. And I said, now we are shifting focus and we're going to, that is, Lüderitz in the Taras region for the joint commemoration of Genocide Remembrance Day for the Hardap as well as the Taras region. Let's now take a look at those celebration. At the commemoration and how things are unfolding.
1: As you know, the governments of Namibia and Germany want to conclude the joint declaration, which recognizes the genocide and our wish for reconciliation. I am here today to assure you that Germany is committed to the path of atonement and reconciliation. Reconciliation, as President Steinmeier said, is not about closing the past. It is about taking responsibility for the past, and it is a commitment for a better future together. Reconciliation between the affected communities of the genocide and Germany is a process of healing and of understanding. It is a process of talking and, as you, Paramount Chief, said, of listening, of addressing wounds and scars, and of attending to them. A process which will open a new chapter once the joint declaration is concluded. Hopefully, as Her Excellency President Netumbo Nandi-Ndaitwah said during her State of the Nation address a few weeks ago, this will happen by the end of 2026. In the meantime, Germany and Namibia are not idle. Germany has, for instance, supported the preservation of cultural heritage in Namibia since Namibia's independence. Cultural heritage means people understand their own origins, their home regions, and it promotes respect for and dialogue with other cultures. By preserving cultural heritage, we support mutual understanding between us. Over the last years, Namibian and German artists have worked together on projects in a truly co-creative manner to reflect on how we approach our common past. This helps us to understand and to agree on our common history, which in turn allows us to create a common future. Namibia and Germany indeed enjoy strong and special relations on all levels. Here in Lüderitz, it includes strong German support for Lüderitz urban management and development to make sure that Lüderitz is ready for the next phase of its development. Only in November last year, our two governments met here in Lüderitz to discuss and to decide on our future joint development cooperation. The way we work together shows that we are more than partners, we are friends. And this cooperation includes new areas of green industries and energy. Very carefully, and I listened to what the representatives of the youth had said earlier, very carefully, not to destroy the past, but to build on it. I raise this point also because it ties in so well with today's theme, which you, Governor Gerze, have chosen, from genocide to renaissance.

0: meaning, as you pointed out in your invitation, and I quote, to uphold the dignity of those who perished through a commitment to a prosperous and unified Karas region. It also shows that our relationship goes beyond what governments do. It underlines the importance of civil society contacts, of business-to-business contacts, and of people-to-people contacts to create understanding, awareness, respect, and hopefully even love. Ladies and gentlemen, in conclusion, I want to say that, like during my previous visits to Lüderitz, I am here to listen and to learn, which is why I want to thank you again, Honorable Governor Herze, for inviting me to be part of this important event today, and it is why I look forward to the rest of the program. I thank you very much. Thank you.
1: Wow.

0: Welcome back. Now, that was an update for the joint genocide commemoration day in Lodret, as it's for the Hadrap and the Tqaras region. We are now going back, that is, to Olukonda in the Oshikoto region, where former cabinet minister and member of parliament Helmut Angula is on the podium addressing those who are attending the commemoration of this genocide remembrance day.
1: On the 28th of May, as Namibia's National Genocide Remembrance Day, marked an important milestone in our collective national journey towards historical justice, remembrance, healing, and reconciliation. 122 years ago, our land witnessed one of the earliest genocides of the 20th century. Entire communities were destroyed, families separated, and thousands driven into the desert and concentration camps under brutal colonial rule. The genocide was not merely an attack on human life. It was an organized assault against the dignity, culture, land, and future of our people. Ancestral lands were taken, confiscated, cattle seized, and communities dispossessed. As patriotic Namibians, we carry the responsibility of preserving the truth of our history for future generations. Our youth must understand the sacrifice by their forefathers and foremothers, so that they may appreciate the value of freedom, sovereignty, and national unity. True reconciliation cannot exist without acknowledgement, truth, justice, restitution, and healing. The demand for reparative

0: Reparative justice is therefore not a call for charity, but a legitimate moral and historical demand rooted in justice and human dignity. I couldn't put it better than Dr. John Hafiku, who gave us the prayer. Indeed, his word and his background, the background definition, is the cornerstone of any human being and humanity in general.
1: No, can't put focus.
0: And we Namibians, we must adhere to these historical and biblical teachings.
1: The camera is fine.
0: By our faith leaders. Today's commemoration here at Ompampa, Yanangoro Damtenya, carries deep historical and cultural significance. This sacred place stands as a symbol of the enduring heritage, wisdom, and leadership traditions of the Ondonga community. In honor of this historic legacy, Tateunkwalilwa Philemon Shumba Nangolo Fondonga has initiated the establishment of the Ondonga Community Heritage Shrine at this sacred site. Before that, I should dare to mention that this lesson of the first German genocide should not be considered as just history. It is present here with us. Yesterday we have witnessed the genocide against the Palestinians in Gaza. And I wish and I want all the Namibians to internalize this phenomena of genocide, that it's not something that we should forget about it and we should just relegate to history. It's something that Dr. John have mentioned, that there are still people out there who think they own the world and they will not be satisfied until they annihilate a people in order to rob them of their human dignity. The crime committed, therefore, against the Palestinian people should remind us that it's not yet over with genocide. And as we speak, I'll tell you later, the impending genocide against the Cuban population. This project that the Tatonkwaliwa Atameke Gashindati Kocha Opo Oshiwana Shisimaneke Ekarandino Onkwanirwa Okwali Atokora Nokuvaneke Nokucha Ekarandino Ojino Kukara Onga Ekara for a lack of better word, Noshindonga a holy site, a sacred place. 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Then I'm imagining a name Ombara Shari Mbaka Ahomimono Tayane no Matemba Pano Opo Yata Meke Andora Oku Vita Evangelio. So this project represents more than a local cultural initiative. It is a national heritage investment intended to preserve history, promote cultural education, strengthen tourism, and empower future generations. 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

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sure kucha we succeed in our endeavors. As we stand beneath the skies of a free and independent Namibia, let us remember that freedom was won through sacrifice, resilience, and unwavering courage by generations of brave men and women who refused to surrender their dignity in the face of the operation, And I'm sure that we all must dedicate ourselves to national unity to make sure that we do not allow such kind of genocide to revisit our land. In many ways, our forefathers were defeated, not because they were not good fighters. They were heroic fighters, but they were not united in their effort to confront a strong enemy. Despite the fact that, yes, there were mutual assistance in one way or another. Hendrik Witbooi, for example, realized late that the conquering against the Hereros would not do him any good, so ultimately he had to join the war to participate in confronting the Germans as they were confronting the Hereros. Also here from our side, there were, I'm sure I'm not qualified to say more about that. Tatong Kwarira can say more about that. Also, men were sent from this land to go and join the Hereros in the fight against German extermination order. In fact, maybe I should cite a bit of what the notorious General von Trotha had to

say. And we are not sure also that we would have survived if the Second World War did not intervene afterwards to dislodge Germany from here. So this is what General von Trotha reported to the Bundestag, the Parliament of Imperial Germany. The Herero's indictment has come to an end, and they have ceased to exist as an independent people. That's what he reported, General von Trotha, the murder of the Herero and Nama people. They should probably not have been assurance that the next one would have been the Ovambo people. Thanks that the World War rescued the situation. In this regard, therefore, we as a people must stand united in favor of the reparation and restitution of the dignity of the people of Namibia who were victims of colonial genocide and should remain behind for any reparation, including the reparation for the African people who suffered under slavery. In this regard, may the memory of all victims of colonial genocide forever remain alive in our national conscious. May God bless the Republic of Namibia. Long live national unity, and long live the Republic of Namibia. Having said so, may I now have the honor to invite Menego Makuya, Patron Kwanirwa, Apopitoshi Wanashe, or Mapumba Tisha Kutseipa, Kwanirwa. Katushani? Oh, Patron Kwanirwa.

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1: Thank you so much. As you continue to join us, that is Onkwanirwa Wandonga, Freeman Shumbwa there speaking. That is a genocide commemoration happening at Olukonda in the Oshkoto region, where the governor speak before that. We had also former cabinet, Ms. Helmut Angula, and now the Onkwanirwa of Wandonga providing some historical context in terms of the Wandonga traditional authorities' participation in general context when it comes to that is remembrance of those that have come before us. We understand now that we are shifting focus and we are headed, that is, to our reporter Ngaria Kavari in Oshinene constituency, that is in the Omaike region, where he is ready for us. Ngaria Kavari, good afternoon, colleague, and it's over to you. We do apologize, it's not live, but they are ready for us.
2: To call upon the chairperson of Omaike Regional Council, Honorable Roko Nguvauva. Oruwe. Omakoma.
3: Welcome.
4: Thank you, Director of Proceedings. Let me start by recognizing our Right Honorable Prime Minister, Comrade Dr. Elia Manongo Shitunga Gurare. And I know why I'm calling that name. And always when I'm speaking to you, I'm always mentioning that name. We are at a historical place, and we were at the holy fires there. And when we are talking to our forefathers, our ancestors, you are just mentioning the African name. They don't know Daniel, Pio, whatever. So that's why I'm mentioning it at this place now. Honorable Governor of Omaike Region, Pio Marikutukan Gadate, and other governors that are present here, Honorable Ministers and Deputy Ministers that are present, Honorable Chairperson of all our various regions that accompany the governors to come here, traditional leaders, spiritual leaders, and church leaders, officials from all the ministries, community members, distinguished guests, and all protocol observe, good afternoon again. Today mark a sober and sad day for Namibians of all walks of lives, but especially the direct victim of the horrendous act. This senseless act of war was declared by a seemingly lenient German general and brutally executed against our Herero, Ovambanderu, and Namak community. Right Honorable Prime Minister, it will thus be a traverse of justice if, as Namibians, do not pause and pay homage to their motions to declare this day a genocide remembrance day. Their moving of this motion was not only courageous, but utterly brave. In this respect, Honorable Mamberwa and others who serve in the National Assembly of our 7th administration fully played their roles brilliantly and deserve full credit and standing ovation. Right, Honorable Prime Minister, the arrival of the German troops in Namibia was not by coincidence. It was a deliberate plan move that resulted from the Berlin Conference of 1884 and 1885. At that conference, also known as a scrambling of Africa, Africa was divided like a cake amongst the Western power. They came with one goal in mind, and it was to take and own all the natural resources and belongings of all African people. That is exactly what happens. Land was confiscated, cattle were captured. They did not stop there. They caused material and psychological damage that the dependent of the survival of genocide feel up to today. Land is in the hands of the whites. Heroes and numbers, Banderus, are subjected to objective poverty. Women and girls were raped. Men and boys were hanged and exposed to mass killings. That pain and trauma is still felt. Government stress includes the adoption of the 2006 motion by the late Nuto president and former Member of Parliament Dr. Kwaima Riwako, may his soul rest in peace. This motion was adopted unanimously, including the ruling party SWAPO, as a sign of government commitment. The negotiations process that is ongoing, although it is now criticized in some corners, here we can celebrate further. Most importantly, government to recognize and consider the date 28 May. This is a welcome by many sound-minded Namibians. Circumstances like the ones narrated above call for leaders of unusual courage, skills and bravery. Some leaders during this war had all this quality in abundance. In that respect, at least the record of Namibia resistance is state with brave and brilliant characters like Kahime Mwangubaoba, Samuel Maharero, Hendrik Kamsep, Vetboy, and a legion of many others. These leaders were men of unswerving moral purpose, whose characters achieved their full dignity and value during the war. They collectively believe that it is better to die now for something than to die for nothing later. Right, Honorable Prime Minister, many of these leaders died different deaths. For example, two of them, Gubaoba and Vetboy, were killed like renegades through bullets of Germans, and the other one dying humiliatedly in a foreign country, namely Chief Samuel Maharero. I am sure they would hate the way they died, but not round wrote that to their death. Their blood waters our freedom, because they remain steadfast to their principle and resistance. In diaspora are remnants of these victims. They are strewn all over the continent in Botswana, South Africa, Togo, and other countries. They should remain constantly reminded of what happens to their forefathers and mothers many years ago. And I want to mention this with your permission, and I know that Prime Minister will not stop me for saying that. And I will say it in the vernacular language whereby my chiefs will listen carefully. A Hindi Mudariha Kutukasha Turu of an Indishua Karwa, Dr. Sem Nyoma Wakasa, and Resolution 435. 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And today we are seeing

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What are they doing?

0: 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In conclusion, Prime Minister, Director of Proceedings, the Omaheke region at large are honored and delighted to host us such a remarkable commemoration, and the entire leadership congratulate the President, Her Excellency, the Iron Lady, the Iron Woman, Dr. Netumbo Nandi-Ndaitwah, for her visionary leadership to direct the events to be celebrated in all regions. With those few words, I thank you.
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2: 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Mamuri nambano na irika ne sedeki amba hepa. Allow me to welcome Honorable Governor for Kawango East Region, Honorable Julius Hambiuka. Honorable, you are welcome. Oma koma koma koma koma koma koma koma koma koma. They are our leaders. Over and over here, Vadu Kokule. Okay, Garapuna attending on Yatu Zekame Neuri.
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4: Program Director, Honorable Elvin Kachideu, former Regional Councillor for Chinene Constituency, Right Honorable Prime Minister of the Republic of Namibia, Dr. Elijah Chitunga Ngurare, Honorable Pionga Nate Omaheke Regional Governor, Honorable Samuel Sam Nuyoma Jr., Governor of Commerce Region, Honorable Rocko Nguvauva, Chairperson of Omaheke Regional Council. Honorable Stephanus Ndengu, Chairperson of Commerce Regional Council. Honorable Stephanus Sinonge, Chairperson of Kavango East Regional Council. His Worship Elvin Gariseb, Mayor of Obabis. All regional and local authority councillors. All former regional and local authority councillors. Members of Parliament present, as well as former members of Parliament, regional service chiefs, regional commanders, veterans of the liberation struggle, traditional leaders, distinguished guests, and fellow Namibians. Good day to you all. Greetings from the people of Kavango East Region.
1: Thank you.
4: We gather here today alongside the Governor of Commerce and our gloriously host from Omaheke to observe the Genocide Remembrance Day. This day is written into the hearts of our country's history. Between 1904 and 1908, German colonial forces carried out

0: unspeakable atrocity against the Hereros and Nama peoples, atrocity often called one of the first genocide of the 20th centuries. In August 1904, at the Battle of Waterberg, the Herero forces under Samuel Maharero fought bravely but were overwhelmed. They fled eastward into the Kalahari Desert. German troops then poisoned or closed all wells. Thousands of Herero men, women, and children perished of thirst and hunger in those sands. Those who had survived were hunted down or forced into concentration camps. In places like infamous Czech Island, in Luders, captured Hereros and Nama were worked and starved to death. By 1908, more than two-thirds of the Herero nations had been wiped out. Only about one in five survived. And about half of the Nama people were lost. Right Honorable Prime Minister, ladies and gentlemen, this event casts a long shadow over Namibia. Even families in Kavango heard their echoes. Our elders told us how refugees stumbled in, how news of massacres and stolen lands reaches our villages. We felt the pain of our brothers and sisters from other regions because we are all one people. Today, we remember the faces and names we know, heroes like Maharero, Captain Hendrik Witboy of the Nama, King Mandumeya Ndemfayo of Ondonga, Hombaka Njimi Hawanga of Ukwangali, and Paramount Chief Hosea Katikururume Komombumbi Kutako of the Herero. We remember also the countless unnamed souls, women and children, mothers and farmers, whose lives were cut short. We honor their courage. Namibia, land of the brave, those words of our anthems ring true because of them. They stood with extraordinary bravery in the faces of evil, and their blood waters our freedom, giving us Namibia we know today. But this day of memory is not only about mourning. It is a day for unity. In the words of our national leaders, Genocide Remembrance Day is a day for the unity of the Namibian people, no matter our tribes, region, Kavango, Komas, Omaheke, or any corner of Namibia, we stand together as one nation. Our constitution promises equality and dignity for every citizen. Today we reaffirm that promises. We pledge that what happened to one community will not be forgotten by all. What hurts the Hereros and Nama hurts all of us. We move forward together, determined that such darkness will never return. Yes. Right Honourable Prime Minister, ladies and gentlemen, we also honour those who made this day possible. In 2016, former lawmakers, Honourable Shutuaiye Maumberwa, table a motion for a National Genocide Remembrance Day, ensuring it would never be erased from our calendar. Former Special Envoy Dr. Zedekiah Ngavirwe pursued recognition and reparation for our people. In 2018, acknowledging this wound, in 2025, we held our first official Genocide Remembrance Day in Parliament Gardens. We stand on their shoulders and will continue their work. As Governor of Kavango East Region, I promise that our region will keep this memory alive. Our children in Rundu and our settlements will learn about this history, not as a distant story, but as part of who we are. We will teach them that our nation's flag flies today because of this, of those who fought and died for its soil. We will save and lead.
1: Thank you so much for staying with us. We were there in Omaeke. Now we are moving, that is, to the Karas region, specifically in Lodret, in the Nqaminos constituency, where we understand that the Deputy Speaker of the National Assembly, Philip Katamelo, who is also the keynote speaker, is getting ready to address the hundreds of descendants and attendants who are there for the joint Genocide Remembrance Day there in, that is, the Karas region. We now cross over to that feed so we can bring you that delivering of the keynote address by the Deputy Speaker of the National Assembly.
2: My dearest people, I'm a little bit emotional because there is the priest or father or pastor that came here, and allow me to start like a minority, all protocol observed, am I? And all I would done here, they would eat and follow erken. Kijk as jullie die herros wil scannen, dan praat jullie Afrikaans. 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Amai. That man prayed. And they taught us in one Lord. Ons mag nie steal nie. That person deceive us. You can steal with your eyes and ears. Nobody will ever prosecute you. And when I came here, and when I came here since yesterday, I was a nation about the tribe, about the people who are together and who don't want to be together. And that is why I said, jylle moet vir my die lied sing, my gees, my siel, my lichaam. 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Huh? My gees, my siel, my lichaam. At a eight ma tita wanga sin, no kwe bitrasin habisa wan here. Am I? It can't be that only you is right and the other one is wrong. It just can't be. And the presence and diversity that we have given, if we are sincere about the skulls and the history of these people who lie here, you want to forgive the Germans. I'm not pointing because of anger. But you don't want to forgive the one with whom you were born. DNA vise pa en ma je ken. DNA wel je niet vergeven. Maar je wel kuma die ander DNA wat je niet eens ken niet vergeven. Arikana, let us not deceive each other. Die kwijt doen. Amai. Die Bijbel leert voor ons geleerd.

Daar was Moses, Johannes de Doper en zo. The likes of Sam Nyoma and Nelson Mandela were the Moses, the people who led us to the promised land. The Johannes the Dopers became the Kenkop and the Tabombekis. From there are no other extraordinary human beings. There are only us who can make extraordinary efforts to make it possible. Am I? So with that, I said I have stolen and I've listened. And you could hear, Governor, you could hear the others, that there is a cry. Now I can tell you, I'm a firm believer of God. Maar die Here sê vir jou, ek het vir jou alles op die heel al gegee, en jy moet jou gedeelte bring, laat die Here sy gedeelte kan uitoefen. 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Amai. So doen die analise vir jouself. I've got a written script and I don't know where to start. But I wanted also to speak the tall man. Heiko, Heiko. I've seen you in soccer. Most predominantly at the Namibian, the back page. If you are sincere about paying the dues of your ancestors, you take a commitment and relive soccer. Because the German Professional Soccer League is one of the best ones. And you take that initiative so that you develop soccer. I know there are troubles in soccer. It's not what you're concerned. You take this soccer and bring it to Premier League level with Deutsche Mark. Then your words becomes meaning. Then your efforts in your expertise becomes a certitude for the leverage of these people and for the dues that it needs to be paid. Hi, Nefen. I listened to you yesterday and you sounded too good, but you were also economical. It was my lady, Enama Lady Biekes. If you have got a duty to fulfill those job employments, those figures that you presented there, you don't apply an economical philosophy to achieve it. Because you have got a moral and a conscious duty to do and uplift this community. If you are sincere with your words, you start to look at it. There's one thing that we go wrong, and is to apply the same kind of thinking that cause a problem. You can't apply the same kind of thinking. Economically, you may be right. Socially and tribal, politically, you may be wrong. So you have got a moral duty. And when you look at the projects that you have promised, you can't look it from an economic perspective. You need to look it from the social moral perspective, because it's that duty that you own your words and try and uplift the communities for the dues of the privilege. Africans, the world is a very, very easy place. The people who lie here, we are also going to come here. Nobody else has started life any differently. If you challenge that, you can read the words of wisdom. I think it's chapter 11. The king is just like everybody else. For all of us, there is one way we came in this world, and there is one way we get out. Even the Son of God, Jesus himself, was not spared of death. And the unfortunate part of it is pastors and everybody, we all live to go to heaven. Amen.

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En toe word hy opgetel en hy word governor. 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But you will realize that the ultimate goal of Christianity is to enter heaven. And yet, the only way to enter heaven is through death. And yet, none of us, even the pastor, even the bishop, will make that voluntary exit in order to reach the world. When it is the time, say, even Ngamrore, let me go on my time. I don't want to go there. Eh? That's the strangeness of life. But if what starts to have meaning, we need to solve problems because leadership and as human beings are sincerity. But if we use words to deceive, time will catch up with us. The young ones, you have spoken and you are saying the future belongs to you. I don't know, the director of ceremony was saying we should be out by 2 o'clock. And of all people, I'm paid to talk. The basic definition of a politician is to talk. Now, whether we talk sense or not, that is for the audience to judge. But for us, is to talk. So let me deliver in 6 minutes what I've consumed. But for the young ones and for everybody, I've got just one simple message. I wanted to fulfill the 2 o'clock. And I say today we are gathered today at Chuck Islands with hearts heavy and with memory and eyes fixed on the truth. This is not an ordinary place and neither is this an ordinary occasion. Here at this shore, the island itself speaks of suffering, endurance, loss, and the unfinished duty of remembrance. Chuck Islands was used as a concentration camp by the colonial regime between 1905 and 1907, where countless Herero and Nama prisoners suffered hunger, forced labor, violence, disease, and death and forensic architecture. You must mind my dates, ne? I said 1905 to 1907. And when the doctor introduced me, he acknowledged to say I was his scholar. And I'm a scholar, but not of note. And I have taken reference, and I'm sure the director of ceremonies must take it. He's also a doctor. And there you will see that the forensic architecture captures this date as 1905 to 1907. It's semantics. We don't need. What we are requiring is the principal duty. Whether it's 04 to 08 or 05 to 07 is not the year. The same way we are fighting about 28, 12 May, 2 October. Who elotsi? Nekwe nagara kainyo tira nyo. Tai amse. Ota keke. Tunga tau kata keke si kwe. Onke kwe na tatums. Amsira kam. Tui tans tu kwe na. Ikaia. Tiny tita tumska. Nasao. So ure tenisa, chief. But I take note that the official date is 1904 to 1907. But because there was no 1904 to 1908. But that one says 1905 to 1907. But because I was introduced as a scholar, and every scholar, when you do your research, you must make reference to your source. So that's my source. If it's wrong, it's not me, it's the source. And you are a PhD holder. Today we stand before the silence of this site to give voice to those who were denied dignity, mercy, and justice. We came out to reopen wounds, but to acknowledge them truthfully, to honor the dead respectfully, and to strengthen the living with memory that educates and heals. More than a century later,

pain of genocide remains present in families, communities, and collective conscience of our nation. Shark Island is a solemn reminder that genocide itself does not begin with the it begins with the dehumanization, dispossession, and the calculated destruction of people's humanity. At this island, colonial cruelty was not accidental. It was a systematic, deliberate, and devastating historical accounts that described the extreme environmental conditions, starvation, forced labor, public execution, and mass death, with thousands estimated to have perished during the camp's operation. We remember the Obaherero and the Nama men and women and children whose lives were cut short, whose names were nearly erased, and whose remains still call out for dignity. We remember the survivors whose bodies endured hardships and whose descendants continue to carry the burden of inherited pain. We remember that the islands was once turned into a place of captivity. Extermination must now stand as a place of conscience for the present and the future. Only time the present and the future and the past is not together, because here we safeguard our present looking into the future, but having a sole determination of acknowledgement of the past. As a nation, remembrance is not only symbolic, it is a duty. It requires from us honesty, courage, and responsibility. It asks us to protect the historical sites, preserve memory, teach our children the truth, an absolute truth, and ensure that the suffering of the past is never minimized, denied, or forgotten. The work of remembrance is the work of nation building, because no nation can be whole if it is unwilling to confront the deepest wounds of its past. We must therefore guard Shark Islands against any form of erase, neglect, and desecration. This site belongs not to oblivion, but to memory, not to silence, but to testimony, not to indifference, but to the moral education of our people. The descendants of those who suffered here have made it clear that this place carries scared history, and their voices deserve to guide how we preserve and honor it. Under healing and justice, remembrance alone is not enough. It does not lead towards just remembrance is not enough if it does not lead towards justice, healing, and reconciliation. The memory of genocide must challenge us to build a society in which dignity is protected, diversity is valued, and human rights are defended without compromise. It must also remind us that the healing requires truth, and that reconciliation can only grow where truth is acknowledged openly and with humility. To the descendants that are gathered here, I say your pain is not invisible, your history is not forgotten, and your call for duty is heard. The government of the Republic of Namibia, under the leadership of Her Excellency the President, will continue to honor the memory and the victims of Shark Islands and all sites of colonial genocide through education, perseverance, steadfast commitment, and restorative justice. We cannot change the past, but we can choose the moral quality of our response to it. And on that vision, I was profoundly happy that education has taken place. And the youth of today, you are actually in a good space, but also in a bad space. Everything is dumped on you, and everybody wants your soul. And for that matter, I want to illustrate and thank the governors for what you have done yesterday. A parent can only upbring his child. What the child do with his life, unfortunately, is to the child himself. And an African sailor,

0: Norte, Aluvel Abur, en Afie Ayenar, allemaal die represent, is daar een groot verscheidenheid van een verschil tussen Abur en Afie Ayenar. 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Toe ou president in die chamber gesê het, I'm not your child's mother. I don't think he was speaking English. I think he was speaking Damara, he just expressed it. Because in Damara, it's where it carries the most profound meaning. But in English, it has got no meaning. But if you turn it in Damara, so now I say to, I've got also to the educated PhD holders, here is the report.
1: Thank you so much for continuing to stay with us. Now that was Deputy Speaker of the National Assembly, that is Philippus Katamelo, who delivered the keynote address there, the joint commemoration of the Genocide Remembrance Day, that is at Ludrets in Ngaminu's constituency, that is for the Karas region as well as the Hardap region together. We are now crossing over, that is to Ochinene in the Omaike region, where we understand that the keynote speaker, who is the Right Honourable Prime Minister of the Republic of Namibia, is ready to address that gathering. We are now bringing you that live audio that is coming from the Omaike region. Let's listen in.
2: My brother Evaristus Karonda, we have worked together in the youth, but now he's forgetting that he's a youth. Now he's an honorable member of parliament. I'm very happy to see you. And my leaders, and I want to take off my hat to our traditional leaders. And that is Chief Chodohongo Nguvauva, Chief Shinani Maharero, Chief Simeon Murangi, the professor. Ochiri, he was talking, a good professor. 90, yes. Chief Turimuro Hoveka and the senior counselors that are here. I want you to know that I started singing that song because of what I saw happening here. I saw the flag of red, the flag of green, and the children under those flags, they were all here. And because this morning we also went to the holy fire, I want us to give a round of applause to that sign of unity. I am so encouraged what I saw. And I think all of us are going back today very encouraged. And while we are speaking of our traditional leaders, I am also encouraged that I was able to speak to my leaders, Professor Rirwako and Professor Kashiwa. I spoke to them on Sunday and Monday, and they all committed that their people would be here, and I saw them here. So let's give them a round of applause too. We can achieve anything and everything

if there is unity. And I therefore say to our ancestors, today indeed here in Oshinene, unity is being displayed. Our brother was representing our sister from the Chimurenga country of Zimbabwe. We welcome you. Chimurenga chakusungura Namibia na kusungura Zimbabwe. Chimurenga chakusungura Africa. Distinguished guests and young people that are here. Indeed, today, as we have heard, as has been said, the 28th of May marks the second Genocide Remembrance Day following the inaugural Remembrance Day launched by Her Excellency President Netumbo Nandi-Ndaitwah last year, attended by a great number of us that are here today. So today, here where we are, this celebration, attended by Commerce and attended by Kavango East, but it is also a celebration that is felt from Karas region, Hardap region, and indeed Erongo, up to Ohangwena, up to Oshana, up to Zambezi, up to Kavango West, is a feeling that every Namibian is together today. If it is mathematic, the common denominator is our pain that we feel and also the memory that we are honoring today. It is where we say, one Namibia, one nation, because today we are one. Professor Ervin Kashideu, this morning you started with us at Omtinga Udepo, and you were lecturing. And I met a young friend there, a young boy who is in grade 6, who wants to be a policeman. And then I met another young man who wants to be a pilot. And they were marching as you saw them, and they were dancing as you saw them. It is because Odombara, take credit. What you are doing, in other words, investing in these young people, they are following just as you have followed in the footsteps of those who have gone before you. So I take my hat off to you. Professor, continue what you are doing. Even if you do it louder and louder, you can also enlist others like Professor Karonda. They can also continue to do it. And let's continue to talk, let's continue to educate our people. I recognize the police representatives that are here, the army representative, the correctional services, and all public servants that are here. It is clear, indeed, Omti Ngaudepo and Odhombu Dovindimba, Runa Omakuru Hungi Omanene Mehiretu O Namibia. Esteemed traditional leaders, ladies and gentlemen, when the president launched the inaugural genocide commemoration, she said, and I quote, "We may be all aware that consensus does not mean unanimity. Accordingly, I'm calling on our people, in particular the Ovaherero, the Ovambanderu, the Nama communities, to understand the situation and to say, finally, we have a day in a year that unites us as a nation to remember the victims of 1904-1908 genocide. A day on which, as individuals and communities, we can come together in any form and at any place to remember the dark chapter of our history," end of quote. Genocide Remembrance Day has therefore
entered.

our national calendar to symbolize and strengthen the unity of Namibian people. It symbolizes unity of purpose, inclusivity, and nation building, bedrocked on our shared policy of national reconciliation. Our history is one, so too is our shared national collective memory. Though at times painful as it may be, we face our painful and also heroic past as a nation in unity. Therefore, at this juncture, may I ask that we stand and observe a minute of silence in honor of all the victims of the genocide and also our forebearers who championed its recognition. Attention. At ease. Okuhepa Shinen. Director of Ceremonies, Professor and School Wolf. It has not been easy, as we listened to Odombara when they were talking, that the process has not been easy to reach the stage where we are today. We should always remember that 28th May could not have been declared a Remembrance Day had it not been for our collective resolve and efforts to address this genocidal chapter in our history. And it's also good that the former Minister of Justice is here, and other members of Parliament are here. And I also learned that the first governor of Mahenge is here. Let's give them a round. So we therefore, yes, there he is, first governor. Now, Honorable Nganate is saying, hey. Yeah, because he's an elder, then yes, let's give him a round of applause. Thank you very much. Remembrance Day, therefore, should be dedicated to the unity of the Namibian people as we soldier on towards shared destiny as a nation. You have heard it being said. When the late Paramount Chief Kwame Ruako tabled and introduced this motion in Parliament, everybody in Parliament, regardless of their political affiliation, supported it because it's a common denominator that unites all Namibians. We salute the memory of the late Paramount Chief, and that is what we mean, that we salute all those who sat in that House of Laws, of Parliament, and forgot all other differences and said, it's better that we stand together as Namibians, regardless. And then, of course, you know that it was unanimously adopted. And with that, national debate began, a debate that many partook. And it is also well understood that another motion tabled in Parliament in 2016 by the former MP, Honorable Maemberwa, then SWANU president, that day, 28, which is today, was chosen because it was a date when all concentration camps in the country were closed. We have indeed been, as a nation, heavily involved in this process, being chosen for this occasion as 28th. So the place where we gather today, therefore, as Professor, our Master of Ceremony, has taken us through today, is a place of major historic significance for our country. The Councillor for Oshinene was giving us some directives and to say what we must do of this.

places, including Omti Gaudep. What is it that must be done in order for these places to remain historical milestones wherein every Namibian can travel from far and near to come and see and learn? We have also seen the hill where Van Trotta stood. We have walked on it. But Professor explained it even further, that it was the sweat of the victims that put it up. And it was also explained in terms of the borehole which was poisoned, and hence the name of Odombudo Vindimba. The order itself that was made west from here was explicit in its intention. Its purpose was to remove the people from their land through brute force and total elimination. As a result, more than 100,000 of Aherero, of Ambanderu and Nama people were brutally murdered by the German colonial government. But today, as we listen, when it was explained, it is even more brutal than what we have read. The extent to which a human being will be skinned like an animal. The extent to which that there was the so callous disregard for the humanity of our forebears. Others, as you have heard, were forced in concentration camps where they have to starve to death. Others were forcibly driven to then Omaheke Desert, which we learn that in fact this whole area here, there were no trees, it was just a desert. Deforestation, what is the ecological word? Bush encroachment. Yeah, he knows that because Omaheke and Oshodonjupa, they have a lot of virgin lands. So bush encroachment. But by the time, and at that time, this whole area was barren land. And therefore many were left to die. And some were forced in the unforgiving sands of the Kalahari Desert, where death from thirst and starvation became part of that deliberate machinery of extermination. And yes, as was said by our traditional leaders, this was pure genocide, calculated, inhuman genocide by someone sent from East Africa to come and do the orders here in Southwest Africa. Nevertheless, as we have heard, our people never gave up. That period revealed the courage, dignity, and unbroken spirit of our people, the resistance of our forebears against dispossession, extermination, and injustice became the moral and political foundation upon which later generations built the struggle for independence. Those who rose in 1904 and those who suffered through the years that followed lit a flame that would later guide Chief Hosea Kutako, Samuel Maharero, Chief Kahuime Mwanguvauva, Jacob Marengo, Captain Hendrik Vetboy, Chief Mandume Ndemfayo, Hompakanjimi Hauwanga Skongo, Gaub Hamsep, Chief Ipumbi Ashirongo, Sem Nuyoma, Andimba Toivo ya Toivo, Hifikepunye Pohamba, Brendan Simbaye, to mention but a few. That is why we sing in our national anthem, their blood waters our freedom. We are not merely reciting poetic words, we are acknowledging the sacred truth that the freedom we enjoy today was paid for through the suffering, sacrifices, and blood of those who came before us. Their pain
became our purpose. Their resistance became our foundation. Their sacrifices became the freedom of the Republic.

Republic of Namibia. As we commemorate Remembrance Day here in Omaheke, so too across the country, we must continue to preserve historical truth, promote justice and national reconciliation, and strengthen our collective commitment to nation building and social cohesion. This day serves as a unifying platform for all Namibians to deepen our shared understanding of the painful experience that shaped our history, while reaffirming common aspirations to build peaceful, inclusive, and prosperous Namibia. As we preserve the memory of these atrocities, we must also encourage continued academic research, documentation, and publication of this dark chapter of our history. The stories, testimonies, and historical realities of the 1904-1908 genocide must continue to find expression through books, archives, universities, museums, films, and scholarly work, both in Namibia and across the world. And here is the challenge. I say these words not to appeal to scholarly work or scholars or academics beyond the borders of Namibia. I am speaking about you in front of me. I'm speaking about people that are part of 3.1 million of Namibians. I'm speaking about young people who are today have degrees, some up to PhDs, etc. Come and humble yourselves. Be with the traditional authorities. Be with Professor Murangi and start collecting the knowledge from Professor Murangi so that a book can be written about the authentic history of the struggle that our people has endured. We call on our young people to come and be near the holy fire and listen, because today we have all of us, including many of us here, we have gadgets we call cell phones and smartphones, etc. And now we have even something called artificial intelligence. But we must find meaning and word to explain artificial intelligence in Oshiherero. What is artificial intelligence? What is Bluetooth? What is wireless? And therefore, we will find meaning. What is the significance of the holy fire in the journey of our nation building? Because if we do not appreciate our own, we are likely to repeat the mistakes that others might have committed. In Kavango, there is a saying, Tukokuo kuzawa, tukokuo kutunda. Insult where you are going, not where you are coming from. Therefore, our own culture is cool and sweeter than any other culture outside our cultures. The best way to honor those who sacrifice their lives in defense of our country is to uphold the value for which they fought for, they died for. Those are, as we have heard here, as was explained by Professor when he was standing on that hill where Van Trotta stood. He said people were moved from as far as Okahanja and other places. And they said, we have had enough. From here we shall not go anymore. And we will do what? We will fight back. That's what the professor said, isn't it? Yes. And they fought for what we are enjoying today. They fought so that Namibia, that is free 36 years now, should be free 100 years and beyond from now. Let us therefore move forward as one Namibia, one nation, united in purpose and determined to build a better future for our people and generations to come. Let us reject tribalisms and divisions, hatred and exclusion in all their forms. Let us preserve our rich history and ensure that future generations grow up with a clear

understanding of where we come from, who we are as a people, and the responsibility they carry in safeguarding the sovereignty and future of this republic. In the spirit, pardon my Damara Nama, Adama Traure Tikweko. Is that so? Adaman Haure Tikweko. Yes, Diane. So I'm trying, give me a round of applause. Distinguished guests, from the ashes of 1904-1908 genocide and the many rivers of blood crossed in between, Namibia emerged a sovereign, proud and independent republic on the 21st March 1990. We can only truly honor and treasure their sacrifices through unity of purpose. But it's a unity of our current struggle must be a struggle for historic justice within the broader Pan-African march towards total economic independence and absolute sovereignty over our God-given abundant resources. The Ovambanderu traditional authority spoke to this issue, the shifting sense of geopolitics, that if we are not united, not only as traditional leaders, not only as countries, but as continents, as a continent. Because Van Trotta was brought from East Africa to come here, but it is our Africa, it is not their Africa. Therefore, true sovereignty and our resources must benefit our people. And this is the cornerstone of what the president often says. We are too few to be poor. It means our words must translate in action. We cannot continue to talk only, because otherwise, if it's only just talk, we are betraying those who sacrifice with their blood. Our survival carries a collective responsibility to remember honestly, to lead with maturity, and to ensure that genocide, racism, and the dehumanization of the African people never again define the future of humanity. Finally, to the young generations of Namibians, including Miss Namibia contestants that are here, including my friends that were with me there, two in grade six, and I think another one who wants a pilot somewhere. But I want to speak to them. Those who are here and those who are at home. Our elders, including Professor Murangi, when they were little, the university number one was around the fire. The university number one was the parents. The parents remain professors. But today, the fire has become the gadget. The fire has become the television. The fire has become the smartphone. The fire has become the app that runs these gadgets, as you were then. In other words, we must be jealous in ensuring that these smartphones that we are speaking of, they must not be tools that bring disunity as opposed to unity. They are technologies of other people, not necessarily our technology. But we can use this technology for the good of our own countries and our own villages, our own households, our own regions, and our own continent. If we are to get into a car that we have not manufactured, do we get in a car and start driving the car to bump somebody? But we use the car to move from point A to point B. So therefore, young people, you inherit
the freedom

Kingdom secured not only through immense sacrifice, but you also inherit a heavy responsibility. Defend your dignity. Do not allow your history to be diluted or distorted

0: equity for all Namibian communities and unyielding remembrance for generations to come. As we stand here in Omaheke, the message is clear. The message was demonstrated. And I want you, the women that were here singing and talking, I want you to know that your message has landed in a soil that is productive. The men that were here, and also there was a woman who was taking a small child on the back, I want you to know that message is loud and clear, because it says for these children to go forward, they can only do so when they are on the shoulders of their elders. To the men that were here on the horses and narrating and speaking, we want you to know that your message has landed on a fertile soil. That we will only overcome when we work together, women and men, boy child and girl child, we shall overcome. And I want you also to know the reverend that was praying here. I listened to every Oshiherero word that he was saying. I want you to know your words have found meaning, every one of us. Indeed, Mukuru has listened. If Mukuru can get a WhatsApp, Mukuru has gotten the WhatsApp. If Mukuru is to respond on Bookface, Mukuru will respond on Bookface. If Mukuru is to come down here in Omaheke, Mukuru will say, yes, my children, prayer without action will not yield much. Therefore, let's pray and act. And let's do it, both the holy fire and the prayer, because they were all created by Mukuru. May the blood of the victims continue to water our freedom, and may their souls continue to guide our march towards economic justice, dignity, and true national unity. May we live from here and all others that are watching, that we are one people, from Zambezi to Kavango East, from Kavango East to Kavango West, from Kavango West to Hangwena, from Hangwena to Oshana, from Oshana to Omsati, from Omsati to Kunene, from Kunene to Oshikoto, from Oshikoto to Erongo, from Erongo to Ochodo Njupa, from Ochodo Njupa to Comas, from Comas to Omaheke, from Omaheke to Hardap, from Hardap to Karas region. One Namibia, one nation. Okuhepa shinene.
1: My friend is here.
2: Yeah. Thank you so much, Right Honorable Prime Minister. Your message was very loud and clear. Sympathetic, if I may use that word. And we are looking forward to the next year commemoration somewhere in Omaheke region at national and regional level. Now we are moving towards the candle lighting ceremony. We have 9 candles. So when I call you, please come forward. Right Honorable Prime, the Right Honorable Prime Minister is the main one. Then Honorable Governor Pio Nganate, Honorable Sambuka, and Honorable Sam Nyoma Jr. He's like me. People are saying, former councillor, no, councillor or nothing. Former, like I'm dead. Then we have the Deputy Minister of Information, the Host Councillor. I need to make sure.

0: Chief Maharero and Chief Murangi.
1: And that was such a powerful keynote address by the Right Honourable Prime Minister Elijah Ngurare. My name is Crystal Nassau and I'm taking over from my colleague Lord Tomanamata. And we are here celebrating the Genocide Remembrance Day as NBC is broadcasting it from all 14 regions for the first time in its history. And we now cross over to the Karas region for some more information on the commemorations taking place over there.

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0: somber yet a very, very celebratory mood there in Shark Island with the song, traditional song and parade of the horses around the victims' skulls of genocide 1904 to 1908. We now cross over to the Kunene region where Dr. Kaire Mbwende is delivering his keynote address in the Opuo Kunene region. Crossing over to you.
1: The protocol is established. 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
1: Iya. 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Nunga tumwe hakerere wina. Yeah, please bear with us. The keynote speaker is just coming forth. And we all know that the governor was just doing introductory remarks of the keynote speaker. So there is no need for much of the interpretation on the introductory remarks. Yeah. Yeah. Mutu naika atu murilisa nambano.
2: Yeah.

Waka. Director of Ceremonies, Comrade Koyova, and Comrade Kavari, Co-Director of Ceremonies. Honorable Minister, Comrade Amtse, Honorable Governor, Chiefs of various traditional authorities here, former members of Parliament, former councillors, all protocol observed. We have gathered here today to commemorate Genocide Remembrance Day for the second time in the history of our country as a national day. I would like to underscore a national day because we have many days that we observe culturally, such as we go to Shipawe, we go to Okahanja, but those are not national days. This is a national day and it belongs to all of us. When we talk about genocide, normally talk about German brutality, what they have done to our people. And by so doing, somehow glorify the role of the Germans in history. I would like to look at the genocide from the standpoint of where I am as a survivor of genocide. Whenever our people talk about genocide, they feel sorry for themselves. They say we are killed, yet we are alive. And to Shavi, Eto Shwandaketu Shata, but I would like to look at it from a different perspective. Etemba Oanduishi Mbetur Oanduishi Amai to Depa Atuveur to Uru Oanduishi. Vadepota de Posuete Mangamatokura Mamba Ogusha Ngatuka no Mutongatim Smatu the Mrugakuru Hungiretu. The genocide was a culmination of two processes, namely German colonization

and the resistance thereto. German colonization involved the alienation of land and livestock from the Namibian people, primarily Herenama, but colonialism was resisted from the very beginning. Prior to the genocide, there were at least 5 uprisings against German colonialism. 1896, the Abambanderu, under Chief Kahimemwa, rose at Oshunda. The Kawa people, Nama people, under Lampart, were also rose against German colonialism. In 1897, Afrikaner people also revolted against the German. The same year, Swartboy revolted against the Germans. 1903, the Bondel Swarts revolted against the Germans. And then 1904 to 1908, that is the war of genocide, both in what was the Rowland, as well as also under Samuel Maharero, and as well as under Hendrik Witbooi. The genocide was meant to put down the resistance once and for all. In the process, 80% of the Hereros and 50% of the Namas perished in the process and fled, as we heard, to Botswana, Angola, and some ended up in South Africa. When we commemorate genocide, we all have to remember those neighboring states that provided refuge to our people, the people of Botswana and the people of Angola. The genocide did not put an end. Oh, sorry, some water. Sorry. The genocide did not put an end to the people of Namibia's desire to free themselves from the yoke of colonialism. The spirit of resistance continued and was passed on from generation to generation. After the defeat of Germany during the First World War, Namibia was placed under the League of Nations trusteeship that was subsequently transferred to the United Nations as mandate to be administered by South Africa. Resistance to colonialism continued in a more organized manner following the formation of political organizations such as SWAPO that waged the struggle on 3 fronts: political, diplomatic, mass mobilization, and military, that ultimately culminated in the independence of Namibia in 1990. We are today commemorating the Genocide Remembrance Day in a free and independent Namibia, thanks to the collective efforts of all the people of Namibia. The adoption of Genocide Remembrance Day is a culmination of concerted efforts, particularly by Chief Kwame Ruako, to keep genocide and restorative justice on the political discourse of Namibia. He championed a resolution in 2006 in the National Assembly that was adopted unanimously with some amendments. That resolution put in motion a process of negotiation between the government of Germany on the one hand and the government of Namibia and representatives of affected communities on the other. Substantial progress has been made in the negotiation, but there are still some areas to be addressed.
Outstanding issues are still to be ironed out. It is important to underscore, however, that negotiation is not a zero-sum game of all or nothing. That is, there is no agreement that is perfect. It's not that you get everything or you get nothing. I recall during the struggle for liberation when South Africa insisted that Walvis Bay is part of South Africa. There were those who said, no, we cannot accept independence without Walvis Bay. But others thought strategically that, why can't we accept independence without Walvis Bay and then start the process of acquiring Walvis Bay? And that's exactly what happened. So the negotiations and the joint declaration may not be perfect, but it may be a starting point for a better relations between us and Germany, apology and restoration. The negotiation between the government of Namibia and the affected countries and Germany inspired many people around the world. It took many years for the Germans to come to the negotiating table, but due to the diplomatic acumen of our people, we were able to bring them around the table. These negotiations inspired others. Mr. Kandundu, Honorable, it was not today the AU resolution that was adopted in February 2026, and I was in Addis Ababa with our president when that resolution was adopted. That resolution was inspired by Namibia's efforts and the progress to date. And therefore, even when it was being adopted, reference was made to what Namibia was doing. It's a question of who's learning what from who. The AU based their resolution on Namibia's experience, and please bear that in mind. To honor the memories of those who died during the resistance to colonialism after the struggle for independence, and the struggle for independence, it is important that we preserve peace and unity. Our motto is to unite, is unity in diversity, economic diversification for sustainable development. We cannot honor the memory of those who have died during the struggle, both during what we call the period of primary resistance, leading up to the genocide and thereafter, as well as those who died in the struggle for liberation after the launching of the armed struggle by the People's Liberation Army of Namibia. The only way we can honor them is to make sure that we develop our country, that we live in peace and harmony. Namibia is a rich country, has been described by many as a rich country with poor people. And the same can also be said of this region. And therefore, we as a generation that is in power now, our responsibility is to make sure that the resources of this country are used to the best interests of all our people. With the kind of, our president often says, we are too few to be poor. And that is true. Development is ultimately a collective process. It is not only a matter of what the government will do, but is what we can do collectively.

0: effectively. We are committed to change the lives of our people, to diversify our economy, which is one of the reasons why we have not been able to attain the level of growth that we require because of the structure of our economy. And for us to do those, the restructuring of our economy, education is key. We need skills. We need skills and capacities. This development ultimately depends on people, what the people can do with the resources at their disposal. Therefore, when I look around, Comrade Kauyova and those of you who are in the education field, let's please give attention to education. Let's educate our people. Let's develop technical skills. It's not everybody who's academically gifted. And through that, we should be able to bring about the development that this country needs. And I thank you very much for the opportunity.
1: That was the keynote speaker, Mr. Kadhari. Just filling in some of the parts which the Honorable did not

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1: That was Dr. Kaire Mbwende doing his heartfelt keynote address from the Konene region. We will now take a look at some of the earlier speeches that took place in the Irongo region, and we will start off with Chief Gasip. He is the chairperson of the Council of Traditional Leaders as he delivers his welcome address. Let's have a look.
2: Thank you. Moro, Director of Ceremonies, Your Excellencies, Honorable Ministers and Members of Parliament, fellow traditional leaders present here, religious leaders, the sentence of the victims of the 1904 and 1908 genocide. Young people of Namibia, ladies and gentlemen, good morning. Today we stand together on the shore of Swakopmund, a place of beauty, yet also a place made by deep pain. Beneath this sand lies a history writing in suffering, relation, and memory. It was here where concentration camps once stood. Here our ancestors endured hunger, forced labor, humiliation, and death. The colonialism and rebel it had set cruelly. Yet today we gather not only to mourn, we gather to remember. We gather to honor. We gather to reflect. And above all, we gather to heal. Together is one nation. My fellow Namibians, the Reconciliation Genocide Remembrance Day reminds us that truth cannot remain buried forever. It stands as a testament to those who for decades carried this memory forward with courage and testimony. When the motion for this remembrance day come before Parliament, every representative of Namibia people vote in support of it. We also take this moment to commend the President of the Republic of Namibia for her steadfast leadership and commitment to unity, reconciliation and national healing, her dedication to building an inclusive and just Namibia is deeply appreciated. The examination order issued by General Lothar von Trotha against the Herero and Nama people are well committed in history. The intention was clear: to destroy entire communities. The genocide against the Herero and Nama people was deliberate and devastating. Tens of thousands lost their lives. Families were destroyed. Land was taken and dignity was stripped away. History must therefore be told truthfully and completely. We also acknowledge the suffering of the Damara and San communities. Their pain do is part of our shared history. This remembrance belongs to all Namibians because the pain of one Namibian must become the pain of all Namibians. Early this month, Namibia commemorate Kasinga Day is a national we pose to remember those who

that day. Today again we both together because remembrance is not division. Remembrance is responsibility.

0: Tribalism divides, hardship destroys. Division weakness. Namibia is too small for hatred. We cannot heal the wounds of the past. Well, created new divisions among ourselves. As traditional leaders, we are custodians of peace and unity. Our responsibility is to guide our people towards harmony, dignity, and coexistence. My fellow Namibians, as we pursue restorative justice and liberation, we stand in an important moment. We recognize the significance of the acknowledgement of genocide. The truth matters. But we must also listen to the voice of the sentenced and affected communities who feel excluded. Their concerns are valid. True healing requires inclusion. A divided people cannot move forward with strength. We must come together. We must speak honestly. We must find common ground. Because unity is power. And therefore, instead of attacking one another, we must create for honest dialogue. To support this, the Council of Traditional Leaders will establish an inclusive consultative platform, bringing together all stakeholders to promote dialogue, consensus, and stronger collective voice. Government and society must fully recognize the importance of traditional leaders, continue to play in nation building. No one must be left out. Every voice matters, my fellow Namibians. Healing requires truth, humility, and courage. It demands what they listen to one another and build bridges between our communities. The traditional leaders from the directly affected communities, especially the Obahirero and Nama communities, must come together. We have to come together. We must ultimately speak with one voice. We must teach our children that every Namibia belongs, that unity is stronger than division. We must speak with that unite and instinct.
1: We apologize for the poor sound there in our insert. However, we are still continuing with the Irongo region and the speeches that took place earlier this morning. And up next, we have Mr. Kape, and he is giving us a historical reflection in the Nama and Ovaherero genocide, crossing back over to the Irongo region.
2: Protocols observed. I hope and we'll learn something important in our entire life. May the God be with us through our journey back. Safe journey to all of gatherings today. In I think
3: there was a concentration camp. In town. From the hotel to the site of our office of the general office. That area was the big concentration camp. And opposite, there is a church on your left side. And that church is where all the evil things were happening in Swakopmund. Where the head was cut and it was given to a lady or to a woman to take the meat out of that head with the bottles. So those evil things were happening in Swakopmund. And there was also smaller concentration camps, just to say that those who can work, those who are able to work, so those who were building this all beautiful

0: houses that you see in Chuakamon.
1: Those houses in town. And our police officer and our prison. Those buildings were built by the prison of war. And our jetty was also built by the prison of war. So no matter, and they were forced to do those jobs. What is going on? So that's the repetition that we are saying now. We are talking about the 28th May. Now I just want to read a few sentences here that reflect where I am. I am Wahim Thakabe, who carried both of our Arab gentlemen blood, the direct living testimony of the violence and painful history of the genocide, profound waiting in the discussion. My family story remains that these are not the shortest in the historic textbook, they are open wounded carried across generations. The date 28 May carried historical significance as marked the affair and close of the concentration camp in German South Africa 1908. The Putsch of the Namibian government to use the international legal framework to solidify May 28 as a globally recognized first genocide of the 20th century. That is our request, that this day must go to international to be remembered. And then we are saying we shift the power that all over the world, the first century genocide, remember the 28th May, start to remember that in the whole world. So that's the things that we want our government to push, and for us also. Now it will take us, when we are talking about genocide, the first genocide, you are talking about international laws and those things now. So that's the only short that I just wanted to say, and to tell the community that really we mourn this day, and we thank our government that it gives this day for all the Namibian people to learn the history, and especially the youth. We want the youth to participate in this, and from the schools and the teacher principal, please make sure that our students know when we are referring to the 28th, although sometimes it will hurt and it will have pain in your heart, but nevertheless this history must be known to everyone. I thank you so much.
2: And of course, we are still recapping on the Genocide Remembrance Day in the Irongo region and their earlier program. Up next, we have a speech from the traditional authorities by Chief Manasse Therewa, giving us his remarks from the traditional authority. Let's have a look.

Guru. Good morning. My first remark goes to Pastor Redrick, who gave us a beautiful word of God this morning.

0: Also a visit the presence of the Honorable Minister and Members of Parliament, the Leader of the Official Opposition, Councillors that stand by protocol is already established. Distinguished members, Madam members, today we are gathered here to pay our homage and remembrance of our ancestors who paid for their life in the defense of our country. This place where we are today is simply not just a memorial. It is a warning carved in bones. This skull belongs to someone who once loved, wept, and loved someone. Now they are all silent. Sentinels of our past, reminding us what happened during 1904 and 1908. The program says I'm here to represent traditional leaders. And I'm sure that one you refer to those ones that are in Kanjo, the Chief Assembly. A bit of a background.
1: Die ritme van ons taal Afrikaans is die tempo waarteen ons dans. Die stasie met passie vir die nasie. Hartklop FM.
2: Dis nou 14 minute voor 4 is ingeskakel by Hartklop FM en steeds die herdenkingsdag vieringe wat voortduur, die volksmoord herdenkingsdag vieringe wat landwyd vandag plaasvind wat voortduur in onderskeie streke. 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
4: 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And if you want the biggest data deal of all, you gotta get 31-day Jiva, which comes with a massive 50 gigs of data. Is it even possible to use 50 gigs of data in a month? You tell us. You also get 1,000 voice minutes and 400 SMSs. To get your hands on 31-day Jiva, dial *130*780# and enjoy a month of mega data. 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
1: 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Die groepspaarrekening wat mense by mekaar bring om groot drome waar te maak. 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Met FNB We Save kan jou familie, span of jou hele gemeenskap saam spaar. Tot 90 lede kan kragte saamspan en hulle besparing sien groei. En elkeen sal in staat wees om deposito's, onttrekkings en vordering te volg en selfs rente te verdien. Alles op die FNB toep, online of selfoonbankdienste. 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

0: Sorry, verskoning vir tegniese probleme wat ons verhoed om tans vir jou die regstreekse weer vanuit Swakopmund of eerder die nuusuitsending regstreeks vanuit Swakopmund te bring. 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
0: Dit is Louis Armstrong met What a Wonderful World. 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

0: Een verscheidenheid 1 kilogram, slechts 39 Namibische dollar elk. 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
2: 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En Pasta King Spaghetti Macaroni of Elmboog Pasta, 500 gram, enige 4 vir net $40. Slegs vir 4 dae, 28 tot 31 Mei. 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
1: Thoughts of a Tree, geskryf deur Goys. 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